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0: The Doors, 106.3 The Fox. All right, I'll tell you, there's heroes everywhere. A 53-year-old woman at an In-N-Out restaurant started threatening workers with a large wooden stick. And a 20-year-old hero jumped through the drive-thru window, grabbed a spatula, and saved them. Here's a witness breaking down the whole thing.
1: I hear, "Get the F out of there!" Like, so loud, and if the driver yelled it at the top of his lungs, the driver of the car in front of me, and he's yelling that inside the drive-thru window. But then I realized that there's no staff in the kitchen, like, where there's normally a bunch of people cooking, there's nobody there. And he gets out of his car, and he jumps through the window, and he starts battling this lady with the stick, who she had chased, I guess, all the staff into some back room. She was mad that they didn't make her burger fast enough or something. This kid, like, totally saved the day. So, In-N-Out. It would be cool if you give him burgers for life.
0: Yes, heroes can wield spatulas as well. Let's check your forecast. Also, Super Tramp is on the way.
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3: Here is your WTOL 11 weather forecast. This evening, gradually turning less humid with a breezy northwest wind developing as a cold front works through the area. It will turn considerably cooler tonight with low temperatures dipping back into the lower 50s. A sunny and cool start to your Monday morning. Below average temperatures continue into the afternoon as winds gradually diminish. High temperatures only reach the low 70s. For 106.3 The Fox, I'm WTOL 11 meteorologist John Birchfield.
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Boston, Peace of Mind. 106.3 The Fox. U2 before that. Lined up and ready to go here. Moody Blues, Sammy Hagar, and Mountain is up next.

Sammy Hagar, I Can't Drive 55, 106.3 The Fox. Hey, don't forget, Saturday nights, 10 p.m., that's Sammy Hagar's Top Rock Countdown, counting down whatever Sammy wants to talk about. So make sure you check it out next Saturday, right here on The Fox.

0: The Doobie Brothers, 106.3 The Fox. All right, check it out. 101 cats were found inside a home in Washington State, making it so one shelter is caring for over 500 cats now. Here is Officer Shelby Boyd.
1: These large cat cases are, it's not a rare thing these days. It's more common. There's a variety of reasons how someone can get to this situation. It could be mental health. It could be finances. Maybe they don't have the ability financially to get them spay and neutered. I would hope that, you know, as a community, we could band together and try and educate, because something has to happen. Right, we have to stop the cat chaos.
0: That is a ton of cats found in one home. 101. Can you imagine the smell in that place? Let's check your forecast. Also, REO Speedwagon is on the way.
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3: Here is your WTOL 11 weather forecast. This evening, gradually turning less humid with a breezy northwest wind developing as a cold front works through the area. It will turn considerably cooler tonight with low temperatures dipping back into the lower 50s. A sunny and cool start to your Monday morning. Below average temperatures continue into the afternoon as winds gradually diminish. High temperatures only reach the low 70s. For 106.3 The Fox, I'm WTOL 11 meteorologist John Birchfield.
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0: The Rolling Stones, 106.3 The Fox. All right, check it out. A man on TikTok was amused when he saw a man at a Subway order a footlong tuna sub with four chocolate chip cookies. Then check out what he said next.
1: I was just at Subway getting lunch, and the guy in front of me ordered a footlong tuna sandwich and four chocolate chip cookies. And when he got to the register, the cashier asked him if he wanted a bag of chips, and he said, "Nope, I don't need any of that processed." I guess we all have a line somewhere.
0: That's right. We have our limits. I'm telling you, those four chocolate chip cookies, that is good stuff. Let's continue with AC/DC next.
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0: Bob Seger and the boys. 106.3 The Fox. Hey, don't forget Sunday mornings. That's Time Warp time. That's right. 4 hours of great classic rock with Mr. Bill St. James and great topics every week. 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
1: Hey, it's good. We made it to the weekend. Lots of stuff going on this weekend, including our charity golf scramble and, of course, Pioneer Days in Kalida. We get back at it next week. 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
1: Here is your WTOL 11 weather forecast. This evening, gradually turning less humid with a breezy northwest wind developing as a cold front works through the area. It will turn considerably cooler tonight with low temperatures dipping back into the lower 50s. A sunny and cool start to your Monday morning. Below average temperatures continue into the afternoon as winds gradually diminish. High temperatures only reach the low 70s. For 106.3 The Fox, I'm WTOL 11 meteorologist John Birchfield.
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It's Mitch. How's your Sunday rolling? Hope you had a great weekend. Here's some Kiss for you.

Sticks, 106.3 The Fox, Poison before that. What do we have lined up for you here? The Steve Miller Band, Red Rider. Right now it's 38 Special.

0: 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It's Mitch getting set to get out of here. But first, let's check your forecast. And we'll kick it off again with Quiet Riot next.
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2: Here is your WTOL 11 weather forecast. This evening, gradually turning less humid with a breezy northwest wind developing as a cold front works through the area. It will turn considerably cooler tonight with low temperatures dipping back into the lower 50s. A sunny and cool start to your Monday morning. Below average temperatures continue into the afternoon as winds gradually diminish. High temperatures only reach the low 70s. For 106.3 The Fox, I'm WTOL 11 meteorologist John Birchfield.
3: It's Mitch Airy. I'm out the door. Thanks for hanging out. I appreciate it. I'll talk to you again next weekend. Here's Quiet Riot, 106.3 The Fox.

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1: Here is your WTOL 11 weather forecast. Overnight, turning cooler and less humid with winds gradually diminishing late as temperatures drop back to around 50 degrees. It'll be a sunny and cool start to your Monday morning with a hint of fall in the air. Afternoon high temperatures expected to reach the low 70s, mainly sunny skies with a calmer breeze into the latter half of the day. For 106.3 The Fox, I'm WTOL 11 meteorologist John Birchfield. 106.3

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Williams Insurance. 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
1: Here is your WTOL 11 weather forecast. Overnight, turning cooler and less humid with winds gradually diminishing late as temperatures drop back to around 50 degrees. It'll be a sunny and cool start to your Monday morning with a hint of fall in the air. Afternoon high temperatures expected to reach the low 70s, mainly sunny skies with a calmer breeze into the latter half of the day. For 106.3 The Fox, I'm WTOL 11 meteorologist John Birchfield.
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Williams Insurance. 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
2: Here is your WTOL 11 weather forecast. Overnight, turning cooler and less humid with winds gradually diminishing late as temperatures drop back to around 50 degrees. It'll be a sunny and cool start to your Monday morning with a hint of fall in the air. Afternoon high temperatures expected to reach the low 70s, mainly sunny skies with a calmer breeze into the latter half of the day. For 106.3 The Fox, I'm WTOL 11 meteorologist John Birchfield.

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4: Here is your WTOL 11 weather forecast. Overnight, turning cooler and less humid with winds gradually diminishing late as temperatures drop back to around 50 degrees. It'll be a sunny and cool start to your Monday morning with a hint of fall in the air. Afternoon high temperatures expected to reach the low 70s, mainly sunny skies with a calmer breeze into the latter half of the day. For 106.3 The Fox, I'm WTOL 11 meteorologist John Birchfield.
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Williams Insurance. 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
2: Here is your WTOL 11 weather forecast. Out the door Monday morning, you will feel that hint of autumn in the air with temperatures around 50 degrees and a sunny, brilliant start to the day. The sunshine continues into your Monday afternoon with high pressure overhead. Calmer winds are expected with high temperatures only reaching the low 70s, but turning up the heat Tuesday with highs surging to the mid 80s. For 106.3 The Fox, I'm WTOL 11 meteorologist John Birchfield.
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0: 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I'll get a few things off my chest with Steve's Heartburn for the Day, brought to you by T.R. 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
1: 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I'm Ty Higgins. 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There's been considerable discussion surrounding a proposed connector between US 23 and Interstate 71 in Marion and Morrow counties. Leah Curtis is Associate General Counsel with Ohio Farm Bureau. She says farmland preservation for them a major concern, and that goes well beyond the roughly 800 acres within the highway's footprint because of development that could follow the new road. I asked her how significant that long-term development pressure is from Farm Bureau's perspective.
2: That's how sprawl happens, and that's how farmland gets converted. It's not like we converted a million acres in one day. We've converted that million acres over 20 and 30 years, and we chip and chip and chip away, and land is something that we can't make more of.
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1: 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March, 546 and a half. That's up a penny at last check. Soybeans for November, 4 1/4 better at $13.75 a cent. Jan beans, 13.16 3/4, up by 4 3/4. And December wheat, 727 1/4, 2 cents to the good. After Friday's trade, live cattle for October up 185 at 219.67. December 222.22, up by 262. Feeder cattle for October 332.50, up 495. Lean hogs for October down 162 at 81.52. December hogs 72.

0: 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I'm Ty Higgins. 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
1: Good morning. Welcome into another week of our Ag Talk program. This is Bill Rice, along with Ed Lentz. Let's start the week, Ed, by talking about next week's Farm Science Review.
2: For those that have not been there, this is just one really huge show being sponsored by OSU's College of Food, Agriculture, and Environmental Science. So it's kind of their gateway, but it's more than just the university. We got vendors. We have everything there. In fact, it is the largest ag show that's going to be east of the Mississippi, particularly since the Farm Progress Show is in Iowa this year. And it definitely is the largest one there. It's going to be a Tuesday through Thursday, September 22nd through the 24th, 8 to 5 on Tuesday and Wednesday, and then till 4 on Thursday. It's near London, Ohio, at what we call the Molly Caron Agriculture Center. It's just right off of 7040 there. You're going to know where it is because of the traffic backup coming into the show there. I encourage people, get your tickets online ahead of time. It'll be less expensive than if you wait there and get it at the gate. I think it's $10 online, $15 at the gate. But we used to be able to provide these or have you pick them up at the extension office, but the Farm Science Review doesn't provide us those tickets anymore. They want people to do it online. So we won't have them at the office, but we can sure help you get them online. Over 100,000 people will attend the show. They've been as high as 140,000 in some given years. 600 commercial exhibits will be there for visitors to go through. As the saying goes, you're not going to get through them all. But the one you want, it will be there. Big thing for it is there's new equipment, technology demonstrations. They got three areas. They got field demonstration with the latest equipment out there, actual doing things in the field. They got to what they call central, and that's where all the educational things, the buildings and other things are. Talks are being given. And then they have their conservation area that you can go to. 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Obviously, one of the big topics this year is going to be AI and how we see AI's role in agriculture. They have a lot of different things that's going to have that incorporated with it. But there's every topic you can think of, from farm management, from crop production, from machinery, from livestock, farm safety. It's all there. So you're going to have presentations from OSU researchers and that. So you are going to have experts at these presentations. To get all the details and get your tickets, go to fsr.osu.edu. They got little tags there to tell you where to go for the different things. But I really encourage you, if you have not been there, this is really the show for agriculture in Ohio.
1: 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This is Bill Rice, along with Ed Lentz. Good morning to you.
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1: Inclement weather, fog delays, and snow days. We all know what comes next. School delays and closings. When that happens, it's important that you get accurate information. 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The latest school delays and closings on the air at 106.3 The Fox and on demand anytime at 106.3thefox.com.
2: Here is your WTOL 11 forecast, an autumn feeling Monday with high temperatures barely eclipsing 70 degrees, but bright sunny skies all day long. A big turnaround expected Tuesday, much warmer, more humid as well. Highs will reach the mid 80s before a returning chance of some thunderstorms by the evening hours. From 106.3 The Fox, I'm WTOL 11 meteorologist Ryan Weekman.
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1: All right, we're going to do it once more. And this time, no mistakes. 1, 2, 3, 4.

0: day the stars were shining bright.
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4: Nothing could be grander than to be in Louisiana in the morning. In the morning. Oh, I'm sorry, I thought we were still going.
5: Well, good morning to you, my friend. It is Stephen for Big Juan Kahuna. While most people were still arguing with their pillows on this back-to-work Monday morning, Kahuna and I are switching shifts for a day. So let's get right to it. Coming up, we'll take a look at news. We've got sports. We've got your weather outlook. And more importantly, I have got plenty of classic rock to wake us up on this back-to-work Monday morning right here on the Fox.
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7: Ohio News Now. A bipartisan group of Ohio lawmakers want automated license plate readers removed from state roadways. Four state representatives are asking ODOT to stop issuing new permits for flock cameras and review those already approved. The lawmakers acknowledge the cameras can help police solve crimes, but say the state has not established adequate rules governing how the data is searched, stored, or shared. They're also asking ODOT to publicly disclose how many cameras it has authorized and who owns them. A jury in the state convicting a former attorney of attempted murder, the 2025 shooting of his ex-wife inside a Toledo restaurant.
8: No!
7: That's a woman's terrifying cell video showing the moments in court. An ex-husband storming a packed restaurant, pointing a gun at the woman and tries to pull the trigger, but the gun safety was on, likely saving the woman's life. A waiter rushing in from behind, grabbing the gunman, multiple patrons helping tackle him to the ground. 43-year-old Matthew Exton was arrested. A jury now convicting him on multiple charges, and he'll be sentenced on the 21st. A Putnam County grand jury has returned several indictments. A 46-year-old man, Jason Mangus of Ottawa, was indicted on felonious assault and domestic violence charges. The assault count is a second-degree felony. 32-year-old Gregory Rue of Fort Jennings was indicted for illegally manufacturing or possessing explosives. That's also a second-degree felony. Several others were indicted on charges, including burglary, drug possession, and failure to comply with police. I'm Patrick Johnson reporting.
9: For ONN Sports, I'm Isaiah Jacob. Yesterday in the NFL, the Bengals picked up a win at home in Cincinnati, taking down the Buccaneers 33-27. The Bengals got off to a hot start, jumping out to a 24-10 lead by halftime. Joe Burrow finished with 254 passing yards, one touchdown, and one interception. Mike Gesicki led Cincinnati in receiving with 78 yards and a touchdown. Down in Jacksonville, a different story for Cleveland as the Browns struggled on the road, falling to the Jags 34-10. Deshaun Watson threw for 205 yards, one touchdown, and one interception. Browns head coach Todd Monken spoke after the game about Watson and whether he will remain the starter next week against the Buccaneers.
10: I'd rather just talk about today because I haven't had time to even look at the tape. I'm not firing our staff. I'm not getting rid of all of our players. So he happens to be one of 53, however many practice squad guys we got, and our staff, he's one of that. So we'll evaluate everything.
9: In college football, Ohio State had a heartbreaker over the weekend following to Texas 24-23 in Austin. The Buckeyes led 23-3 after three quarters, but the Longhorns stormed back with 21 unanswered points in the fourth quarter, including the game-winning score with just 23 seconds remaining. In baseball, the Guardians picked up a 9-2 win over the Twins in Minnesota to take the best-of-three series. Cleveland is now just a half game back of the White Sox in the division and continues to hold the final AL wildcard spot. For the Reds, they came out on top against the Brewers, winning 4-3. For ONN Sports, I'm Isaiah Jacob.
5: The good news is sunny skies, a high expected near 79 degrees today.

It is Steve in for Big Juan Kahuna on this Back to Work Monday morning. Here's hoping that your morning is off to a good start, whatever it looks like this morning. Well, I can understand if you're not quite ready to get back to work, but we're ready to rock. So here's AC/DC starting us off this 6 o'clock hour right here on the Fox.

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106.3 The Fox. It is Steven for Big Juan Kahuna. Have you ever just woke up so tired that even your tired is tired? Let me tell you what I did this morning. I'll explain in a few minutes, but first, it's the Kinks on The Fox.

0: We're getting kinky on this Monday morning. Here's Lola on the Fox, Steven for Big Juan Kahuna. And I'll tell you what, today is really a Monday for me. I was at the golf outing yesterday, and which was a huge success. Had a lot of fun. Great time. But it kind of throws your clock off, right? When you start switching times, you put the afternoon guy into the morning show or vice versa, and it really throws things off just a little bit. So this morning, I woke up before my alarm clock. First of all, that was not fun. But I ended up thinking that I had actually overslept. You know, that maybe I didn't set the alarm, that I overslept. So I'm getting up, I'm running around, I'm getting dressed, getting everything together, grabbing my coffee, putting my shoes on, and I happened to catch a glimpse of the clock. And at this point, it was only 3:30 in the morning. Now, mind you, I don't usually get up till somewhere about 4:30, 5 o'clock when I'm doing the morning show. It was 3:30 in the morning, and I am fully dressed, have my coffee, and I am ready to go. So do I go back to bed? Of course not. I don't go back to bed. I sit there and stream YouTube videos and go down that rabbit hole instead.
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6: 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Let's check in with Andrew Spitzer and the wonder from down under, Travis Bazana.
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0: Well, the good news is sunny skies today. High of 79, partly cloudy tonight, a low of 65, and more of the same for your day on Tuesday. Sunny and, dare I say, warm, almost summer-like, 87 degrees tomorrow. Well, we'll take it, right? All right. Well, it's going to be one of those days, I think. Here's hoping that no matter what goes on this Monday, that your day is off to a good start. Let's rock on. Here's Van Halen on the Fox. Good morning.

kind of flip the switch DJ musical chairs today. He had some things going on this morning, and I agreed to get up. What was I thinking? Early in the morning to do this show so he could do my show this afternoon. So then maybe back to normal. We'll see. We'll see what happens. 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We rock on this morning. It is Aerosmith.

106.3 The Fox. It is the Monday morning. Happy Monday. Around here, we call it Moody Mondays. And on Tuesday, we'll just call it a Mon Tuesday by that point. It's just a repeat of today. And I think so far this morning, just kind of getting up, getting motivated. I've got my coffee. I've got a Mountain Dew Chaser over here beside me. Plenty of caffeine to have me wired for sound for about, I don't know, maybe 3 hours. And then I'll crash and burn, obviously, by that point. And it will not be good, but that's all right. We shall muddle our way through it this morning, whether you're out there in traffic this morning or whether you're just getting up and having a cup of coffee. Maybe you're just sitting at home and listening to the radio.

0: appreciate you this morning, my friend. And we'll have plenty of classic rock to help get you through that. But right now, we're going to take a quick break. I'm going to get into the local news here in just a bit. Plus, we'll check your weather forecast and right back to the rock. I got Bon Jovi coming up.
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5: Ohio News Now. The pushback against automated license plate readers growing at the Ohio State House. Republican and Democrat lawmakers are asking ODOT to halt new permits for flock-style cameras on state roads and review those already in place. The request follows growing privacy concerns over how license plate data can be searched and shared. Republican Representative Levi Dean also plans legislation that would prohibit government agencies from accessing covered mass surveillance data without a search warrant. A jury has convicted a former attorney for attempted murder in a 2025 attempted shooting of his ex-wife inside a Toledo restaurant. Cell phone video shows 43-year-old Matthew Exton entering the packed restaurant, pointing a gun at his ex and trying to pull the trigger, but the gun safety is on. A waiter rushing him from behind. That waiter says he feared for his life.
6: The only thing I was thinking was I'm going to die the whole time. I thought we were all going to be shot.
5: A jury's convicted Exton on multiple charges, and he'll be sentenced on the 21st. Sunday was National Grandparents Day. One neurologist is highlighting a study that shows hanging out with grandkids is great for brain health. Dr. Dylan Wendt with the Cleveland Clinic.
7: Really, the lesson to take away here is that staying busy and active, cognitively engaged, physically engaged, socially engaged, are ways that we can preserve our brain health.
5: The 8-year study followed 3,000 grandparents. I'm Patrick Johnson reporting.
0: Not much has changed weather-wise. Sunny skies, 79 today. Cloudy tonight, cool, 65. And then sunny and a high of 87 on Tuesday. All right, looks good so far, right? It is Steve in for Big Juan Kahuna rocking the Monday morning with the Bon Jovi Now. Here's Runaway on the Fox.

106.3 The Fox. Steve with you. Back to work Monday morning. It's definitely a Monday. Have you ever walked around the house looking for something while you were holding the something that you were looking for? I did that this morning, too. I don't know. You take the guy from the afternoon show, you put him in on the morning show, and just the weird stuff happens, and that's the result of all of this. I'll tell you more about what happened this morning in just a bit, but right now we'll rock on with ZZ Top on The Fox. Good morning.

0: YouTube Snake Boogie from the Fox this morning. Steve Rockin' with you and for Kahuna. Now, this morning, like I told you, you take the afternoon guy, you put him in the mornings, and this is kind of like the weird thing that starts going on. This morning, I was all in a panic. As you know, I thought that I had overslept. I did not. It was like 3:30 in the morning, and I was already dressed, ready to go. But as I got down that rabbit hole, watching like YouTube videos and Facebook reels and that kind of stuff, getting prepped for this morning, I actually got to a point where I thought, oh, if I don't leave now, I am going to be late. I'm not going to make it here in time to get the show running. So I'm grabbing my stuff, and I'm thinking, oh, no, where's my keys? Where are my keys? And I didn't know where they were. I was looking all over the place. I looked in the bathroom. I looked in the kitchen. I looked in the bedroom. I even looked in the bathroom. Now, why they would be in there, I don't know. But I took a shot and said, hey, maybe they're in the bathroom. But I'm doing this while not noticing that they are actually jingling inside my pocket. Knowing that, I don't know, knowing that it was there, even though I didn't know it was there. Something like that. But anyway, yeah, my keys were in my pocket the whole time. I am rushing out of the door. So you can tell this is going to be a great Monday for Steve.
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0: good.
1: Mostly sunny, 79 today, and then cloudy tonight, low of 65. You can tell it's going to be one of those days for me. We made it through almost the first hour together. How about that? Classic rock does help wake us up. Here's Winger in 17 on the Fox. Good morning.

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17: Well, good morning. National Sober Day, huh? Steve hanging out with you on this morning while Kahuna gets to sleep in for a change. How about that? Actually, we are switching places today. I'm here until 10, then Kahuna will take over my usual afternoon shift from 3 to 7. I'm not sure whose idea this was, but apparently the Fox has become one of those restaurants where everybody just rotates stations. Yeah. Coming up, we'll get you caught up in what's happening locally with news around our area. And, of course, sports and weather and plenty of classic rock to get us to work this morning. It is Steve rocking it this morning on The Fox. Good morning.

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1: Ohio News Now. A bipartisan group of Ohio lawmakers want automated license plate readers removed from state roadways. Four state representatives are asking ODOT to stop issuing new permits for flock cameras and review those already approved. The lawmakers acknowledge that cameras can help police solve crimes, but say the state has not established adequate rules governing how the data is searched, stored, or shared. They're also asking ODOT to publicly disclose how many cameras it has authorized and who owns them. A jury in the state convicting a former attorney of attempted murder, the 2025 shooting of his ex-wife inside a Toledo restaurant.
2: No!
1: That's a woman's terrifying cell video showing the moments in court. An ex-husband storming a packed restaurant, pointing a gun at the woman and tries to pull the trigger, but the gun safety was on, likely saving the woman's life. A waiter rushing in from behind, grabbing the gunman, multiple patrons helping tackle him to the ground. 43-year-old Matthew Exton was arrested. A jury now convicting him on multiple charges, and he'll be sentenced on the 21st. A Putnam County grand jury has returned several indictments. A 46-year-old man, Jason Mangus of Ottawa, was indicted on felonious assault and domestic violence charges. The assault count is a second-degree felony. 32-year-old Gregory Rue of Fort Jennings was indicted for illegally manufacturing or possessing explosives. That's also a second-degree felony. Several others were indicted on charges, including burglary, drug possession, and failure to comply with police. I'm Patrick Johnson reporting.
3: For ONN Sports, I'm Isaiah Jacob. Yesterday in the NFL, the Bengals picked up a win at home in Cincinnati, taking down the Buccaneers 33-27. The Bengals got off to a hot start, jumping out to a 24-10 lead by halftime. Joe Burrow finished with 254 passing yards, one touchdown, and one interception. Mike Gesicki led Cincinnati in receiving with 78 yards and a touchdown. Down in Jacksonville, a different story for Cleveland as the Browns struggled on the road, falling to the Jags 34-10. Deshaun Watson threw for 205 yards, one touchdown, and one interception. Browns head coach Todd Monken spoke after the game about Watson and whether he will remain the starter next week against the Buccaneers.
4: I'd rather just talk about today because I haven't had time to even look at the tape. I'm not firing our staff. I'm not getting rid of all of our players. So he happens to be one of 53, however many practice squad guys we got, and our staff, he's one of that. So we'll evaluate everything.
3: In college football, Ohio State had a heartbreaker over the weekend following to Texas 24-23 in Austin. The Buckeyes led 23-3 after three quarters, but the Longhorns stormed back with 21 unanswered points in the fourth quarter, including the game-winning score with just 23 seconds remaining. In baseball, the Guardians picked up a 9-2 win over the Twins in Minnesota to take the best of three series. Cleveland is now just a half game back of the White Sox in the division and continues to hold the final AL wildcard spot. For the Reds, they came out on top against the Brewers, winning 4-3. For ONN Sports, I'm Isaiah Jacob.
5: All right. We've got sunny skies still in the forecast, but it's the temperature's changed. They're saying now it's only going to get into the lower 70s, about 73 for a high. Cloudy tonight, low around 56, and then sunny skies for the day on Tuesday, 85. But now we've got a trade-off because by Tuesday night, some showers are likely, and possible thunderstorms, and Mother Nature just cannot make up her mind what season this is going to be. 52 degrees at Lake Cascades. It is Steve in for Big Kahuna. If you want a shout-out this morning, you can do so by going to our Fox Facebook page. Look for the mugshot that's guaranteed to scare the mice away out of your house, and I will do my best to do just that. Good morning to Jenny, and we've got Jane, we've got April, and let's see, anybody else? So far it's Jane, Jenny, and April. I'll keep looking. Who else is checking in this morning? You can do that by going to 106.3 The Fox on Facebook. All right, let's see what else is going on.
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on 063 The Fox. Rolling Stones, Brown Sugar, which tastes really good with cinnamon on toast, by the way. It is Steven for Big Juan Kahuna. I don't know where that came from. Kahuna's switching places with me today. I'm not sure exactly how we decided that this was going to work, but it's going to work somehow. We were out at the golf scramble, the charity golf scramble yesterday at Hillcrest, and it was a huge success. I got to give a tip of the hat to everybody who helped make the scramble a success, because it was so cool. You have the staff at Hillcrest, then you have the volunteers, all the teams who came out to support this year's charity, the Family Resource Center, which, by the way, is not the same as the Family Center. I found that out today. I don't know why I was thinking it was the same. It is not. It is not. Family Resource Center handles things really important to our home and our community and family and friends. And you can check them out online. Anyway, I just wanted to say thanks to everybody, because it was a lot of fun. We had a great time. Our sponsors were Hillcrest Golf Club, Ohio Logistics. We've got Finley Chrysler was there, Blanchard Valley Health System, Pride Transportation, Durbin Livestock. A big thanks to them. As a matter of fact, Mr. Durbin, he got on that grill, and some of us went home, you know, a little stuffed for the day. So again, thanks for everybody who made that possible. All right. Coming up in just a little bit, I want to talk about something. I guess my alarm clock and I have a difference of agreement, especially when I have to get up early in the morning. It's just, maybe you've gone through that yourself, and I'll explain a little bit more here in a bit. But let's keep rocking, helping us get to work this morning. The Clash.

0: Rocking it with the Clash on the Fox this morning. Stand by me. And I do appreciate all those who have stood by me when I've switched shifts, so to speak, including those that are checking in this morning. I've got, it looks like Jennifer's checked in, Pamela, Nancy. Good morning to you ladies, as well as Michelle. Sam, good morning to you, sir. And, well, there's several here. We'll go get to some more of those here in a little while. But here's the thing for me. And I think the alarm clock is the only thing that we deliberately set every night. And then we get angry when it works. I mean, think about that. Before bed, you might say, okay, I'm getting up at 6:15. You know, that's when I'm getting up. And then 6:15 arrives, and you're like, absolutely not. Now the negotiation begins. Okay, 6:24, and then 6:50, I don't know, 6:33 or 53. You know, by the third or fourth snooze, you've started eliminating things from the morning routine. You know, I can skip breakfast. Another snooze, I don't really need to shave. Another one, you know what? Showering every day is probably bad for your skin. You know, eventually you're lying there calculating absolutely minimum amount of personal hygiene required to remain employed. And that's when it's time to get up. Not because you're rested, because you've officially run out of things that you could eliminate.
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4: A little cooler today, 73 degrees for the high, but mostly sunny skies and partly cloudy tonight. Still, I think, on the cool side, but comfortable, right? 58 degrees for the low. Then tomorrow, we get back into more sun and, I don't know, right around 85 degrees for the high. And I think Mother Nature just does not understand what season we're supposed to be in. Some showers are likely on Tuesday night. And thunderstorms and some wind and I don't know. And it's Ohio. We don't like the weather. In about 10 minutes, it changes into something else that we really don't like anyway. Currently, it is 52 degrees at Lake Cascades. If you'd like a morning shout-out, you can do so by going to 106.3 The Fox on Facebook. Look for my mugshot, and I will do my best to do just that. Good morning to Don, by the way. He just checked in. Coffee's on. Radio's playing. Thanks for getting my morning going. Well, you are welcome, Don. Thanks for rocking with us. Let's do just that, shall we?
5: Still don't know what I was waiting for. And my time was running wild. A million dead-end streets. And every time I thought I got it made, it seemed the taste was

0: 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I am too smart. S-M-R-T. I mean S-M-A-R-R-T.
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106.3 The Fox. It is Steve. And if you're just finding me this morning, normally I'm on afternoons, and Kahuna and I swapped shifts today, and I'm doing his show, he's doing mine. Basically, we're both spending the entire day trying to figure out where the other guy keeps everything. That's all that ever happens when we switch shifts like this. So, little FYI. Good morning to those who have been checking in on our Fox Facebook page, including, it looks like, Eric and Nancy have checked in this morning. So good morning to both of you. I'll do my best to give you a shout-out. If you'd like to do so, you look for my mugshot on our Fox Facebook page, the one that's guaranteed to keep the mice out of your basement or your attic. And I will do my best to say hello to you this morning. You know, here's something that I think is a little interesting. The stuff that parents told us when we were kids, that we just accepted the fact, right? We just went with it. And now as an adult, you know that they were all just lies. But I'll explain a little bit more in a bit. Let's keep on. We'll keep it on. Here is Kiss on the Fox. Good morning. Well, maybe. Where is it? Ah, there it goes. Kahuna would never have done that. It is 7:30. It is definitely a Monday, my friend.

0: 106.3 The Fox, Stephen from Big Juan Kahuna, back to work Monday. And even though maybe some of us are not back in the workforce any longer, maybe you're at home, you're retired, just hanging out with your coffee cup and the radio, I appreciate you as well. And thanks for making me a part of whatever it is you are doing this morning, whether it's on the way to work. Maybe you're a stay-at-home mom. Maybe you're a dad. Maybe you're a single parent. And that's a tough job, too, by the way. I have done it. And now my kids are grown, and they're great guys. But anyway, another story for another time. This morning I was, kind of related. But this morning I was thinking about some of the things that our parents told us when we were kids, you know, and we just accepted the fact that that's the way things were. Like, swallow your gum, right? Remember, it would stay in your stomach for 7 years if you swallowed your gum. Nobody explained what happened after that 7 years, you know. Did it come out finally, or did it, disintegrate? You know, apparently, maybe it just packed its bags and left. I don't know. Swallowing a watermelon seed. You don't want to ever do that either. You know, that'll grow a watermelon in your stomach, which to me I thought would be pretty cool. And I tried a couple of times. Never happened. Which I think would have been like an incredible medical breakthrough, right? Because apparently your digestive system had soil and sunlight and a functioning irrigation system. But nothing terrified me more than that dome light in the car. Remember that? Dad driving at night, you turn that light on, it's like, turn that off right now, turn it off. When Dad reacted, I didn't think it made it harder to see. I thought it was illegal, right? I spent half my childhood expecting to see the cops pull us over. Sir, do you know why we stopped you? Was it the dome light? Step out of the wagon. Anyway, I don't. And some of us somehow, maybe all of us grew up and discovered, you know, Dad just wanted to us to turn that stupid light off, and that was it.
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0: And now, the seventh inning stretch report. Let's check in with Andrew Spitzer and the wonder from down under, Travis Bazana.
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15: Ohio News Now. The pushback against automated license plate readers growing at the Ohio State House. Republican and Democrat lawmakers are asking ODOT to halt new permits for flock-style cameras on state roads and review those already in place. The request follows growing privacy concerns over how license plate data can be searched and shared. Republican Representative Levi Dean also plans legislation that would prohibit government agencies from accessing covered mass surveillance data without a search warrant. A jury has convicted a former attorney for attempted murder in a 2025 attempted shooting of his ex-wife inside a Toledo restaurant. Cell phone video shows 43-year-old Matthew Exton entering the packed restaurant, pointing a gun at his ex and trying to pull the trigger, but the gun safety is on. A waiter rushing him from behind. That waiter says he feared for his life.
16: The only thing I was thinking was I'm going to die the whole time. I thought we were all going to be shot.
15: A jury's convicted Exton on multiple charges and he'll be sentenced on the 21st. Sunday was National Grandparents Day. One neurologist is highlighting a study that shows hanging out with grandkids is great for brain health. Dr. Dylan Wendt with the Cleveland Clinic.
17: Really, the lesson to take away here is that staying busy and active, cognitively engaged, physically engaged, socially engaged, are ways that we can preserve our brain health.
15: The 8-year study followed 3,000 grandparents. I'm Patrick Johnson reporting.
18: All right, 7:40 this morning, and your forecast, not much has really changed. It's sunny skies, a high of 73, which is pretty cool compared to what we've had over the last several days. Cloudy tonight, so the low of 58, and then sunshine and warmer.

We're back up to 85 for Tuesday with some showers and thunderstorms likely on Tuesday night. Currently 52 here at Lake Cascades. It is Steve in for Big Juan Kahuna. Here's hoping that your morning is going well. Speaking of mornings, let's see who's rocking with us, including Susan has checked in this morning. Good morning to you, ma'am. And we've got Eric and Nancy, who have also checked in. If you'd like your morning shout out, you can do so by going to 106.3 The Fox on Facebook. Look for the mugshot that is guaranteed to keep the mice out of your basement and your attic. And I will do my best to say hello to you this morning. All right, we're going to rock on, shall we? That's what we do best.

106.3 The Fox, Stephen for Big Juan Kahuna. Back to work Monday morning, and what a Monday this has been so far for me, my friend. I don't know. It is just been kind of one little thing after another. On my way into work this morning, there was a vehicle in front of me, and nothing frustrates you more than somebody driving like 25 and a 35, right? And you're right behind them. There's no way to go around. It's like a single lane of traffic. And it's, I don't know, it's a little frustrating. And the guy in front of me, I almost felt like I needed to get his attention because he had a taillight out on his truck on the driver's side. And he turned and left before I had an opportunity to even kind of flag him down and say, hey, buddy, your taillight's out. So, all right. I know. I'm weird when it comes to stuff like that. But this is what happens. You take the afternoon guy and you put him on the morning show. And this is kind of the weird stuff that I think about and I do early in the mornings. I know earlier we talked about a little bit of nostalgia with the childhood stuff, you know, the things that our parents told us as a kid. And I remember back as a young kid, I was all of maybe 6, 7, maybe, I don't know, somewhere in there. But I was the Winnie the Pooh guy, and I loved Tigger because, you know, T-I-double-G-R, Tigger's like the bounce. And it was just, I had a cat named Tigger, and he was a big old cat, and he would like to climb on top of anything that I was doing. If it was coloring, didn't matter. If I was, even in school, even growing up, this cat lived a long time, even growing up. I'd come home from school, I'd sit down with my homework, and that cat would lay on top of my books and my papers and stuff until I spent some time paying attention to him. He was a whole little character in himself. All right. Enough nostalgia for this morning, I think. Good morning to Dominic. He checked in on our Fox Facebook page along with, looks like, Nancy and a few others. If you would like a shout-out this morning, you can do so by going to 106.3 The Fox on Facebook. And try not to be too scared of the photo you see there this morning. I got the a check of your forecast coming up, and we're headed right towards our 8 o'clock hour. So here's hoping that your Monday morning is going well, my friend.

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3: Sunny and 73 in your forecast for today. Partly cloudy, low of 56 tonight. Currently, it is 52 at Lake Cascade. Stephen from Big Wacahoon. As we head into, what is it, hour number three coming up. Wow, time flies like an arrow and fruit flies like bananas. And we are having fun on this back-to-work Monday. Here's Toto on the Fox. Good morning.

0: I can't believe there was a time when we actually rejected napping. 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
2: All right, we're going to do it once more. 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

0: the stars were shining bright.
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2: So say good morning!
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4: 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In the oh, I'm sorry, I thought we were still going.
5: Still gone like that Energizer bunny. Steve filling in for Big Kahuna. 8 o'clock on your Monday morning, which means some of you are headed to work, some of you are already at work, and somebody listening

0: right now is sitting in the parking lot thinking, if I don't get out of the car, technically I haven't started Monday yet. And I respect that, honestly. Well, we'll keep the classic rock going while you work up the courage. And we've got your local news. We've got sports. We've got weather. And this hour, we'll also discuss something that every one of us has done in public and immediately pretended absolutely nothing happened. Let's get you caught up first. It's all coming up this morning on The Fox.
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2: Ohio News Now. A bipartisan group of Ohio lawmakers want automated license plate readers removed from state roadways. Four state representatives are asking ODOT to stop issuing new permits for flock cameras and review those already approved. The lawmakers acknowledge the cameras can help police solve crimes, but say the state has not established adequate rules governing how the data is searched, stored, or shared. They're also asking ODOT to publicly disclose how many cameras it has authorized and who owns them. A jury in the state convicting a former attorney of attempted murder, the 2025 shooting of his ex-wife inside a Toledo restaurant.
3: No!
2: That's a woman's terrifying cell video showing the moments in court. An ex-husband storming a packed restaurant, pointing a gun at the woman and tries to pull the trigger, but the gun safety was on, likely saving the woman's life. A waiter rushing in from behind, grabbing the gunman, multiple patrons helping tackle him to the ground. 43-year-old Matthew Exton was arrested. A jury now convicting him on multiple charges, and he'll be sentenced on the 21st. A Putnam County grand jury has returned several indictments. A 46-year-old man, Jason Mangus of Ottawa, was indicted on felonious assault and domestic violence charges. The assault count is a second-degree felony. 32-year-old Gregory Rue of Fort Jennings was indicted for illegally manufacturing or possessing explosives. That's also a second-degree felony. Several others were indicted on charges, including burglary, drug possession, and failure to comply with police. I'm Patrick Johnson reporting.
4: For ONN Sports, I'm Isaiah Jacob. Yesterday in the NFL, the Bengals picked up a win at home in Cincinnati, taking down the Buccaneers 33-27. The Bengals got off to a hot start, jumping out to a 24-10 lead by halftime. Joe Burrow finished with 254 passing yards, one touchdown, and one interception. Mike Gesicki led Cincinnati in receiving with 78 yards and a touchdown. Down in Jacksonville, a different story for Cleveland as the Browns struggled on the road, falling to the Jags 34-10. Deshaun Watson threw for 205 yards, one touchdown, and one interception. Browns head coach Todd Monken spoke after the game about Watson and whether he will remain the starter next week against the Buccaneers.
5: I'd rather just talk about today because I haven't had time to even look at the tape. I'm not firing our staff. I'm not getting rid of all of our players. So he happens to be one of 53, however many practice squad guys we got, and our staff, he's one of that. So we'll evaluate everything.
4: In college football, Ohio State had a heartbreaker over the weekend falling to Texas 24-23 in Austin. The Buckeyes led 23-3 after three quarters, but the Longhorns stormed back with 21 unanswered points in the fourth quarter, including the game-winning score with just 23 seconds remaining. In baseball, the Guardians picked up a 9-2 win over the Twins in Minnesota to take the best of three series. Cleveland is now just a half game back of the White Sox in the division and continues to hold the final AL wildcard spot. For the Reds, they came out on top against the Brewers, winning 4-3. For ONN Sports, I'm Isaiah Jacob.
0: All right, thanks, Isaiah. You ever just think about, you know, when somebody says Cleveland Browns, you just sort of feel like, oh, here we go again. And I had to explain to my kids not too long ago how the Browns went to Baltimore and became the Ravens years ago, like 30 years ago that had happened. And they looked at me with their eyes just kind of glossed over, like they couldn't believe that. They had no idea that that kind of thing happened. It is 8:05 on your Monday morning. Steve in for Big Juan Kahuna. I'll tell you what, we've got some sun in the forecast for today, which is nice. Not as hot either, about 73, maybe to 75 for the high today. And then tonight, cloudy with a cool low of 56. Sunny skies return for the day on Tuesday, 85 for your high on Tuesday. But then Mother Nature says, well, okay, you've had enough fun. We're going to go back to showers and thunderstorms and all the gloom stuff for the day on Tuesday. It is 52 right now at Lake Cascades. If you woke up, head outside, and you're like, wow, that's a little chilly. Well, you are right, my friend. Let's see. We've got plenty of classic rock to get you to wherever you need to be this morning. Maybe that's nowhere, and I respect that, too. Here's the Scorpions, those big city nights on the Fox. Good morning.

Lay down, Sally. Eric Clapton on the Fox this morning. Is Steve in for Big Juan Kahuna. Here's hoping that your Monday morning is going well, my friend, whatever that looks like. Thanks for making me a part of it. How about your OG Titans? They are oh so good, aren't they? Four straight wins now to start the season, and the undefeated Titans will return home on Friday night. They're going to host Elida. Of course, we're going to have all that action for you. Doug Durliet, Jeff Compton, and the play-by-play with the pregame starting at 6:30, kickoff at 7 o'clock this Friday night. The Titans posted win number 4 with a 27-24 win. They were on the road in Wapak on Friday night. So let's go Titans and keep the streak rolling, because they are really, really good, aren't they? All right. 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So I've posted that along with, there's a little video clip on there as well with some other things that I hadn't thought about until now. So you might want to check that out. And again, that's on our website at 1063thefox.com. Let's see. Good morning to Sam. Good morning, Sam. She's checking in with us, Todd, as well. Thanks for rocking with us this morning. If you'd like a morning shout-out, you can do it by going to 1063thefox on Facebook and looking for my mugshot. Try not to get too scared, but I will do my best to give you a morning shout-out. I know. I'm just one of those crazy guys. All right. Coming up, we'll talk more Steve stuff. Here's the Cars on the Fox. Good morning.

0: Just what I needed, the cars on the Fox this morning. Just what I needed to switch shifts with Kahuna and wake up early in the morning, because obviously this is not going to be the greatest of days, but we're going to try our best to get through it. Have you ever, I'm sure you have, I've done this. There's a very specific reaction that every human being has when they trip in public. And I have tripped in public probably more than my fair share. I've also, I think I could trip over air, honestly. But here's the thing. You know, first you catch yourself. Second, you immediately look behind you. And why do you do that? Because there has to be somebody back there. You can't just trip over your own feet. Oh, no. No, we're investigating the scene, right? It's like, whoa, what was that? Absolutely nothing. You know, perfectly flat sidewalk. And it doesn't matter. You stare at it anyway, because anybody who saw you needs to understand the sidewalk did this. Then you do the little recovery walk, you know the one, right? Suddenly you're walking faster. You're like, yep, meant to do that. Just transitioning into a light jog. And if nobody appears to have noticed anything, then you're fine, right? But then you make eye contact with one person and it's over, because, you know, they know, and you know they know that you know that they already knew that you knew. But there's no coming back from that. I guess that's what I'm trying to say. There's no coming back. You know, at that point, I just keep walking, you know. New in town, new identity. I just start over somewhere else.
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1: 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But with Bob on the job, somehow it all gets done.
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3: 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Let's check in with Andrew Spitzer and the wonder from down under, Travis Bazana.
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13: Sunny and 73 for the high today, partly cloudy, a low of 56, which to me just seems a little chilly, right? Even as we speak right now, it's like 52 degrees out there. To me, that's a little on the cool side. But yeah, some people are comfortable in the 50s, and I can respect that too. But myself, I prefer the mid-70s. Honestly, I think that's a comfortable spot. Maybe, you know, the lower 80s, but and then after that, I don't know. And then it starts getting a little too hot, and I'm like, yeah, I can live without this. Unless you're planning on being at the beach, then, you know, mid to upper 80s. That sounds actually pretty nice. I don't know what I'm talking about. It is Steve in for Big Kahuna. That's why I'm here, because I don't know what I'm talking about. Good morning to Luann. She's checked in this morning, as well as Diane is checked in with us as well. So good morning to both of you ladies. I'll do my best to keep the rock rolling this morning as much as possible. Anyhow, Kahuna will be back today in for me, starting at 3 o'clock. That ought to be interesting, too, as well, right? We'll get through it together. Here's Bob Seger on the Fox. Good morning.
14: I'm in the stand.

Talking dirty with Poison on this back to work Monday morning. Steve in for Big Juan Kahuna. Yeah, he'll return the favor and invade my afternoon show from 3 until 7 today. And I'm starting to realize this means Kahuna gets to sleep in, and I still have to come back tomorrow afternoon. I may negotiate. I may have negotiated this poorly, is what I'm trying to say. Things are a little bit different today. Mitch is coming in for Bill at 10 o'clock, so we're just, I don't know, all over the place. Remember musical chairs? Well, this is musical DJs. We just rotate until the music stops or something. I don't know. Let's see. We've got things that are going on. OG team poster night this Friday night is going on at Titan Stadium. Big Kahuna is going to be on hand outside the stadium prior to Friday night's kickoff with Elida. Now, he's going to hand out all the free team posters while those supplies last, and they do go pretty quick. So make sure to get your brand new 2026 football team poster. And I do want to say thanks to all the poster sponsors, including the Carriot, H&K Chevrolet, Manufacturer Supply, Performa Adeline, and Beckman Jewelers. So thanks to those who have helped make the free team posters possible. Let's see, coming up in just a little bit. I had a thing happen in a grocery store checkout line not too long ago, and I'll tell you what that was in just a moment. But let's do what we do best and keep the rock rolling. Here's Hendrix on the Fox. Good morning.

0: Cross town traffic, Jimi Hendrix on the Fox this morning. Hopefully you're not dealing with too much of that on your way into work or wherever you might be going. It is Steve once again in for Kahuna. There's something that I think, let me back up. I think choosing a checkout line at the grocery store reveals how widely overconfident we are as human beings. Because I don't just get in line. The other day, I was at Kroger's here in town, and there was a line of people, and I started analyzing, right? Line 3 has like 4 people, line 5 has 2, so obviously line 5, except I get in line 5, and the person at the front of line 5 has coupons, and not regular coupons, they have an entire folder. And now there's a manager involved. Somebody is checking a price, and the cashier is staring at a zucchini like it's evidence in a crime scene investigation. And meanwhile, line 3, those 4 people, gone, right? And now I'm trapped because, you know, you don't want to move. If you move to line 3, everybody will know you made the wrong decision, first of all. But I stayed. I thought, well, how bad? How much longer can it be, right? And then the guy who got in line behind me actually gives up. He switches lanes and checks out immediately. And I'm thinking, you know what? Now it is personal. I don't even care about the groceries anymore. I need to beat that man out of this store. And eventually I got to my car like 15 minutes later. And there he is, already leaving the parking lot. I'm like, yeah, congratulations, sir. You won. I will see you next Saturday.
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4: Ohio News Now. The pushback against automated license plate readers growing at the Ohio State House. Republican and Democrat lawmakers are asking ODOT to halt new permits for flock-style cameras on state roads and review those already in place. The request follows growing privacy concerns over how license plate data can be searched and shared. Republican Representative Levi Dean also plans legislation that would prohibit government agencies from accessing covered mass surveillance data without a search warrant. A jury has convicted a former attorney for attempted murder in a 2025 attempted shooting of his ex-wife inside a Toledo restaurant. Cell phone video shows 43-year-old Matthew Exton entering the packed restaurant, pointing a gun at his ex and trying to pull the trigger, but the gun's safety is on. A waiter rushing him from behind. That waiter says he feared for his life.
5: The only thing I was thinking was, I'm going to die. The whole time I thought we were all going to be shot.
4: A jury's convicted Exton on multiple charges, and he'll be sentenced on the 21st. Sunday was National Grandparents Day. One neurologist is highlighting a study that shows hanging out with grandkids is great for brain health. Dr. Dylan Wendt with the Cleveland Clinic.
6: Really, the lesson to take away here is that staying busy and active, cognitively engaged, physically engaged, socially engaged, are ways that we can preserve our brain health.
4: The 8-year study followed 3,000 grandparents. I'm Patrick Johnson reporting.
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8: Sunny skies in the forecast, and it is pretty cool out there today. High of 73 degrees, partly cloudy tonight, low of 56, and sun back for the day on Tuesday. Back into the mid-80s, 85 for the high, and then some showers, likely maybe a possible thunderstorm. Otherwise, it's a clear evening as the time rolls on Tuesday night. And I don't know. It's Ohio. You don't like the weather. You wait 10 minutes and then it changes into something else we don't like. Currently 53 degrees at Lake Cascades. Here's hoping that your morning is going well, Stephen, for Big Juan Kahuna. Let's see who else is checking in with us this morning. It looks like Ron has checked in this morning. Good morning, Ron. We've got Liz, Deb, Luann, and Todd has checked in this morning. So good morning to all of you folks. If I've missed you so far this morning, I apologize. The list is getting a little long, so I will do my best to say hello to you this morning. Let's get back to what we do best.

106.3 The Fox. Steve in for Big Juan Kahuna on this back to work Monday morning. Whether you're headed to work, maybe you're at home, maybe you're retired, maybe you're a stay-at-home mom or dad. Either way, I do appreciate you hanging out with us this morning. If you'd like a shout-out this morning, I'll try to get everybody in as soon as possible. I've been doing my best, but the list has gotten a little long on me. But you can head over to our Fox Facebook page, and I will do my best to give you a shout-out, just like Tink. And Steve, both of them have checked in this morning, and I see Liz there as well. So good morning to all of you. Thanks for making me a part of your morning. Kahuna will be back this afternoon. Him and I are trading spots, so just temporarily for today. He had something going on this morning, and I agreed to get up. That's how that worked. So he agreed to do my show this afternoon, so he'll be back today starting at 3 o'clock. And I believe Mitch is in for Bill. A little bit later this morning. All right. Here's something that I've noticed, and I think everybody does. Somewhere in your house right now, there is a drawer, a box, or a bag filled with old cables, right? And you have no idea what half of them go to. But if you're like me, you will not throw them away. I bet you I've got cords for electronics I haven't owned in like 15 years. You know, old chargers, USB cables, some weird adapter that probably went to a camera that I owned during the Bush administration. And I don't know what it does. I don't know where it came from, but the second I think about throwing it away, my brain says, whoa, wait, what if you need that? And then I'm like, for what? We don't even know what

0: is, but it doesn't matter. You know, back in the drawer, because we all know what happens if you finally clean it out. You throw away a cable you've kept since like 2008, and then 3 days later, you don't have that cable, and you wouldn't happen to have that cable that you were looking for. And I don't know, I did for like 18 years, so I'm keeping mine. And at this point, it's not clutter. It's an electronics retirement home. And nobody gets evicted. That is just the way it is.
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106.3 The Fox. It is Steve officially into the 9 o'clock hour in the part of Monday where the coffee has officially stopped being a beverage and has become life support. We got an hour together this morning, plenty of classic rock and a couple of things that I've been saving for you, so let's get right to it. We start with Guns N' Roses this hour. Here's Paradise City on The Fox. Good morning.

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0: Mr. Breeze.
1: .063 The Fox. It is Steve in for Big Kahuna this morning. Here's one of the things almost everybody does. It makes no sense to me.

0: You're driving. You're looking for an address. You can't find it. So what do? You turn down the radio. Why? I mean, apparently the reason I can't see 214 West Main Street is because AC/DC is too loud. Hang on. I can't see the house numbers. Radio down. Suddenly, oh, there it is. And we don't just do it with addresses. You know, try parking somewhere tight. Radio goes down. You back into a parking space. Radio down again. See something confusing happening up ahead. Radio goes down. You know, it's like our brain has a limited number of channels. I'm sorry, Steve. We can either listen to Back in Black or locate the dentist office. We cannot currently support both applications. But, you know, here's the weird part. It works. I don't understand it. And I'm not going to question it. So if you're driving around Northwest Ohio this morning looking for an address, turn us down. Just turn us back up when you find it.
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is Steve in for Big Kahuna until 10 o'clock. Mitch is in for Bill at 10. Kahuna will be back this afternoon for me at 3 o'clock because I agreed to get up early this morning and switch shifts with Eric so he could, I don't know, he had an appointment with his wife or something this morning. I don't know how it worked out, but it just worked out. So this is it. This is the routine that we are doing today. Let's rock on. Here's John Mellencamp on the Fox. Little

rock you grew up with. Six, three. The facts.

0: 106.3 The Fox. It is Steve back to work Monday morning in for Kahuna. Mitch will be in a little bit later for Bill, and he's got the Fox Roadhouse, which is really cool. A 90-minute block of commercial-free rock starting at about 11:20, 11:30-ish, somewhere in there, and runs for 90 minutes, which is a lot more than what I get during the after-work party show, I'll tell you that. And it's really cool. It's a lot of fun. If you're out and about driving around during lunchtime, you got the radio on, you've got 90 minutes commercial-free to enjoy your afternoon. And Mitch will get that going today, and he'll be with you starting at 10 a.m.
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1: All right, let's get back at it. Here's Patty Smythe, or Smith. Well, Scandal, the warrior on the Fox. Good morning.

0: Def Leppard wraps up that block of rock and just about doing it for me this morning and my little morning show takeover. Thanks for letting the afternoon guy hang out with you this morning. It's always a lot of fun getting over here and causing a little trouble on the other side of the clock. I got Mitch in for Bill today at 10 o'clock, and Kahuna will take his revenge this afternoon, taking over my usual 3 to 7 shift. And then I'll be back to my normal chair tomorrow afternoon starting at 3. At least that's what I'm told, and that's my story. I am sticking to it.
1: And now, the seventh inning stretch report. Let's check in with Andrew Spitzer and the wonder from down under, Travis Bazzana.
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12: Here is your WTOL 11 forecast. An autumn feeling Monday with high temperatures barely eclipsing 70 degrees, but bright sunny skies all day long. A big turnaround's expected Tuesday. Much warmer, more humid as well. Highs will reach the mid-80s before a returning chance of some thunderstorms by the evening hours. From 106.3 The Fox, I'm WTOL 11 meteorologist Ryan Weekman.
0: All right, that's it. I am out. Mitch covering for Bill. He's in next. And I'll be back in my normal chair tomorrow afternoon starting at 3. And that's my story. I'm sticking to it. Until then, turn it up. Have a great Monday. And thanks for spending your morning with me right here on The Fox. Come on.

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George Thorogood, 106.3 The Fox. It's Mitch. Good morning. Happy Monday. That's right. It's Monday. It's all right. We're going to have some fun. Yeah, stepping in for Bill Rice with you today. Here's the Edgar Winter Group.

That's Loverboy, 106.3 The Fox. Hey, don't forget Friday night. We have some more OG Titan football action for you. You're not going to want to miss it because they are 4-0 right now. That's right. To start off the season, they are rocking it. The undefeated Titans return home Friday as they host Elida, Doug, and Jeff. They're going to have the play-by-play action pregame around 6:30, kickoff at 7 right here on The Fox.

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0: Yes. Sorry, I'm washing my hair.
1: 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Okay. 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

0: The Jay Giles Band, 106.3 The Fox. All right, I thought this was pretty funny. A man took to social media to ask a very important question about how cashiers do their jobs.
1: Why aren't cashiers allowed to sit down while they're working? Like, why do they have to stand on their 2 feet the whole time just to scan some items and collect cash? Like, why is Aldi the only store that allows their employees to sit down while they're completing transactions? There's no part of scanning items and collecting cash that requires you to stand on your 2 feet the whole shift.
0: I think it looks more professional, but that's just me. Is he a cashier? I'm not sure. So is he complaining because he has to do it all the time? I'm not really sure, but I think they should stand. Don't you? It just looks better. Hart is up next.
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0: It's Whitesnake, 106.3 The Fox. Mitch Airy, good morning to you. Happy Monday. Thanks for making me a part of it. I appreciate it. Let's continue through here with your forecast, and we'll kick it off again with Led Zeppelin.
1: 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I'm Ty Higgins. 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
1: 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Corn higher by 6 cents across the board, the beans up by 12 to 13 points, wheat higher by 8 to 9, live cattle better by 32 to 42, and lean hogs down 115 to 150. From the Wayne County Fair, I'm Ty Higgins. This is the Ohio AgNet. We'll see you down the road.

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6: Here is your WTOL 11 forecast. An autumn feeling Monday with high temperatures barely eclipsing 70 degrees, but bright sunny skies all day long. A big turnaround.

0: expected Tuesday. Much warmer, more humid as well. Highs will reach the mid-80s before a returning chance of some thunderstorms by the evening hours. For 106.3 The Fox, I'm WTOL 11 meteorologist Ryan Weekman.
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Mitch Airy, good morning to you. Hopefully you're having a great Monday. Stepping in for Bill Rice with you today. Yeah, he's out and about doing whatever Bill does. It's The Who right now on The Fox.

0: What we need to do is get crazy. Can I get an amen?
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0: It's the fabulous Thunderbirds, 106.3 The Fox, The Who. Before that, what do we have lined up for you here? Let's see. We have your Fox Roadhouse with an extra long block of rock to get you through your lunch hour. We have Judas Priest, Aerosmith, and Styx are up next. Swift for
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12: Here is your WTOL 11 forecast, an autumn feeling.

0: Monday with high temperatures barely eclipsing 70 degrees, but bright sunny skies all day long. A big turnaround expected Tuesday, much warmer, more humid as well. Highs will reach the mid 80s before a returning chance of some thunderstorms by the evening hours. From 106.3 The Fox, I'm WTOL 11 meteorologist Ryan Weekman.
1: 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What do you say? 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

0: Smith, 106.3 The Fox. So plastic surgeons are now saying that patients are coming in with unrealistic expectations because of AI filters. Here's the doc talking about it.
1: Patients being prompted by not only selfies that they change with filters, but also with AI Snapchat dysmorphia. Patients just continue getting surgery and never are totally satisfied with what happens. But unfortunately, they come in with images in their minds and they present images to us in consultation that are not accomplishable. So it introduces unrealistic expectations.
0: Another reason I think AI is out to get us. Just saying. Meatloaf on the Fox.

Age Old Radio, buddy Juan, Big Kahuna. Big thanks for Steve for filling in on Monday's morning show. We did a little switcheroo. I will be back for Tuesday's morning show when we go over a list of things that every American should be able to do without instructions. And let me ask you this. Have you ever hit somebody up for a late night foodie call? We'll find out. 6 to 10, right back here on 106.3 The Fox.

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1: Rumors spreading around in that Texas town. About to check outside the game. And you know what I'm talking about. 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

0: The Rolling Stones, 106.3 The Fox, finishing up the Fox Roadhouse for your Monday. Hopefully you had a great lunch. I thought this was cute for your Monday. A mom played a game where she picked up tiny NFL helmets and asked her toddler to name the team's quarterback. The kid never missed a team. Check it out.
1: Who's the quarterback?
2: Humps. Donald. Kobe.
3: Jacoby.
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3: Matt Stafford.
4: Who does Cam Ward play for?
2: Titans.
3: 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Texans. Who's their quarterback?
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3: Stroud.
0: That kid is ready for the season, just like me. Let's check your forecast. Also, Cinderella is on the way.
5: 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Big thanks for Steve for filling in on Monday's morning show. We did a little switcheroo. I will be back for Tuesday's morning show when we go over a list of things that every American should be able to do without instructions. 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
5: Here is your WTOL 11 forecast. Bright, sunny skies continue through the remainder of this Monday. It's going to be a boomerang Tuesday, temperature-wise, from a fall feeling today to the middle of summer on Tuesday, with high temperatures into the middle 80s and a returning chance for some evening thunderstorms. Chances for downpours will continue through the middle of the week. For 106.3 The Fox, I'm WTOL 11 meteorologist Ryan Weekman.
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Mitch Airy, good afternoon. Hopefully you're enjoying your Monday at work, or not at work, whatever you're doing. It doesn't matter. Crank up some classic rock. Here's Neil Young.

0: Poison, 106.3 The Fox. All right, did you hear about this one? A 53-year-old woman at an In-N-Out restaurant started threatening workers with a large wooden stick, and a 20-year-old hero jumped through the drive-through window, grabbed a spatula, and saved them. Here's a witness breaking down the whole thing.
1: I hear, "Get the F out of there!" Like, so loud, and if the driver yelled it at the top of his lungs, the driver of the car in front of me, and he's yelling that inside the drive-through window. But then I realized that there's no staff in the kitchen, like, where there's normally a bunch of people cooking, there's nobody there. And he gets out of his car, and he jumps through the window, and he starts battling this lady with the stick, who she had chased, I guess, all the staff into some back room. She was mad that they didn't make her burger fast enough or something. This kid, like, totally saved the day. So, In-N-Out. It would be cool if you give him burgers for life.
0: Yes, even heroes wield spatulas. There you go. Let's continue. Lynyrd Skynyrd's up next.
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1: Hey, it's your old radio buddy, Juan Big Kahuna. Big thanks for Steve for filling in on Monday's morning show. We did a little switcheroo. I will be back for Tuesday's morning show when we go over a list of things that every American should be able to do without instructions. And let me ask you this. Have you ever hit somebody up for a late night foodie call? 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
3: Here is your WTOL 11 forecast. Bright, sunny skies continue through the remainder of this Monday. It's going to be a boomerang Tuesday, temperature-wise, from a fall feeling today to the middle of summer on Tuesday, with high temperatures into the middle 80s and a returning chance for some evening thunderstorms. Chances for downpours will continue through the middle of the week. From 106.3 The Fox, I'm WTOL 11 meteorologist Ryan Weekman.
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0: The Pretenders, 106.3 The Fox, AC/DC before that. What do we have lined up for you here? Let's see. John Mellencamp and The Doors are up next.
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0: Steve Miller Band, 106.3 The Fox. Hey, don't forget to hang out with Steve Artressa every afternoon during the week. That's right. He's got Steve's Heartburn of the Day brought to you by T.R. Williams Insurance and the Fox After Work Party, 60 minutes of commercial-free rock for the drive home, brought to you by Cars on Main. 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
1: School delay, snow day, or just another Ohio morning where nobody knows what's going on? 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

0: 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But first, let's check your forecast, and we'll kick it off again with the Doobie Brothers next.
1: Hey, Joel, radio buddy, Juan, Big Kahuna. Big thanks for Steve for filling in on Monday's morning show. We did a little switcheroo. I will be back for Tuesday's morning show when we go over a list of things that every American should be able to do without instructions. And let me ask you this. 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
7: Here is your WTOL 11 forecast. Bright, sunny skies continue through the remainder of this Monday. It's going to be a boomerang Tuesday, temperature-wise, from a fall feeling today to the middle of summer on Tuesday, with high temperatures into the middle 80s and a returning chance for some evening thunderstorms. Chances for downpours will continue through the middle of the week. For 106.3 The Fox, I'm WTOL 11 meteorologist Ryan Weekman.
0: Mitch Airy, I'm out the door. Thanks for hanging out for your Monday. I appreciate it. I leave you with the Doobie Brothers on The Fox.

106.3 The Fox, Pride and Joy of Austin, Texas, Stevie Ray Vaughan. Well, how you doing? Good afternoon, which is going to be a challenge for me. It's a habit thing, so I'm going to warn you up front, there's a reasonable chance there will be multiple morning references, because that's normally when I'm here. But I had to take Tina to a doctor's appointment. She had an eye thing going on, and they had to dilate her eyes, so she couldn't drive. So Steve and I kind of switched. So Steve got up early this morning, although her doctor's appointment was relatively early. But I will be doing the afternoon thing. So we'll be getting you home next hour with the after work party. That's all coming your way. What else? Well, we do have stuff to want to talk about, including a busy weekend. And we will get to that.

0: 106.3 The Fox, it's Europe. It's Kahuna with you. Switching up with Steve. So Steve did the morning show. I will be here to get you home in the afternoon, which is kind of an odd 360, or I guess 180, I guess would be a better way to put that. So welcome in, and we'll do our best to get you through the afternoon as painlessly as possible. Plenty of great classic rock coming up. We'll get to that here in just a bit. Hey, we want to thank everybody that came out and were part of our charity golf scramble. We did this on Sunday out at Hillcrest. Big success. Helped to raise a lot of money for the Family Resource Center. Once again, thank you to all of our sponsors, Hillcrest, Ohio Logistics, Findlay Chrysler, Blanchard Valley Health System, Pride Transportation, and Durbin Livestock. Tim was cooking on the charcoal. So we had a great time. Lots of folks came out, and we certainly appreciate the support. We've got some photos of all of our teams. We'll get those posted on our Facebook page here over the next day or two. I took a lot of photos, so it's going to take a little while. But again, thanks to everybody who came out and made it a huge success. Steve off this afternoon because he did the morning show, but that doesn't mean Steve's heartburn of the day is taking a break.
1: 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Williams Insurance, the right insurance at the right price.
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3: You ever notice people walk through a doorway, then immediately stop like their batteries died? I'm right behind them carrying stuff. I'm trying to move, and suddenly we've got a human traffic jam at the entrance to Walmart. Nobody can go forward, nobody can go around, and now everybody's doing that awkward sidestep dance like we're at middle school prom. Look, if you're going to stop, at least pull over into the shoulder.
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2: 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Let's check in with Andrew Spitzer and the wonder from down under, Travis Bazana.
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0: 106.3 The Fox, classic rock from Yes. It's Kahuna with you. In for Steve, who was in for me earlier this morning. We just kind of did Chinese fire drill for our air shifts. But I will be back doing the morning thing tomorrow, and Steve will be back doing the afternoon thing and to get a chance to sleep in a little bit tomorrow. So he'll be back in for the after work party, which is coming up next hour. Hey, just because the weather is winding down, there's still a bunch of great things going on. The car show calendar, the ride report, if you're a motorcycler, and the virtual car show, all waiting for you at 1063thefox.com. 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We'll do one from The Clash next.
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0: 106.3 The Fox, Manfred Mann's Earth Band, Kahuna with you. Well, I'll tell you what, it's a good thing that the Titans won Friday night, because the rest of my football teams disappointed this weekend. So the OG Titans just keep winning. Big win last Friday night over Wapak and Etta. They will be back in action on Friday night. Once again, Friday Night Lights. OG welcoming in Elida. Doug Durley and Jeff Compton will have the play-by-play. Pre-game at 6:30, kickoff at 7. And again, looking to get win number 5 as we get to the halfway point of the football season. Yeah, that's amazing. OG Titan football on air and online at 1063thefox.com. All right, working our way closer to quitting time in the after work party. Rock on the way from Deep Purple. We'll do one from Triumph. And we'll get it all started next with a little red, white, and blue rock and roll.
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2: Good afternoon. I'm Jacob Reimer. Ohio State went into Texas on Saturday and started out fast. After three quarters, the Buckeyes led the Longhorns 23-3 until Texas rallied in the fourth quarter to come back and beat Ohio State 24-23. Head coach Ryan Day spoke after the game on not finishing the job.
3: For three quarters, we played well. Not perfect, but... and then did not play well in the fourth quarter. You know, we had them on the ropes. We had some three and outs, and we got worn down in the second half on defense, and couldn't finish the game. So extremely disappointing. We had them right there going into the fourth quarter and couldn't finish it.
2: Ohio State dropped 5 spots in the AP poll to number 6, while Texas jumped up to number 1 after the win. The Buckeyes return home Saturday to take on Kent State. In the NFL, the Browns and Bengals got their seasons officially started, one better than the other. Cincinnati took down the Tampa Bay Buccaneers 33-27 to start 1-0, while Cleveland was bashed by the Jacksonville Jaguars 34-10. Week 1 in the NFL wraps up tonight in Kansas City with the Chiefs hosting the Broncos. On the diamond tonight, the Guardians are back at home, beginning a big series with the White Sox. Cleveland trail Chicago by 0.5 in the AL Central. The Reds are also at home tonight, starting a series with the Dodgers. Both games get started at 6:40. I'm Jacob Reimer, and this is the Ohio News Network.

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1: 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Let's check in with Andrew Spitzer and the wonder from down under, Travis Bazana.
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9: Here is your WTOL 11 forecast. Bright, sunny skies continue through the remainder of this Monday. It's going to be a boomerang Tuesday, temperature-wise, from a fall feeling today to the middle of summer on Tuesday, with high temperatures into the middle 80s and a returning chance for some evening thunderstorms. Chances for downpours will continue through the middle of the week. From 106.3 The Fox, I'm WTOL 11 meteorologist Ryan Weekman.
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106.3 The Fox. Good afternoon. Doing everything in my power not to say morning. I know I'm gonna screw up sometime over the next several hours, but it is Kahuna with you. You're not doing some weird time warp thing. It's not like you're heading into work. You're probably heading home, maybe. If you're a 9-to-5er, you will soon be heading home. But Steve and I switched air shifts today. So he did the morning show, and I'll be getting you home a little bit later on with the after work party. In fact, we're less than, 20 minutes away from said after work party? Continue on with the rock. Triumph doing the honors. Magic Power on 106.3 The Fox.

0: 106.3 The Fox, then Liz Z. It's Kahuna with you, in for Steve, who was in for me earlier today. Question of the day is still posted, 106.3 The Fox on Facebook. It's the one we did on Friday, since I wasn't in this morning. Dealing with YouTube videos. It's a problem for me. I call it the rabbit hole. I start watching videos on YouTube, and next thing you know, it's been 3 hours. Haven't done anything. Haven't even gotten up to get food, which is, for me, pretty rare. So how about you? Do you go down the rabbit hole? What YouTube video or Facebook reels will you always click and watch? And I did, again, around lunch. I got back from Tina's doctor's appointment late morning, and went on there, was looking at the high-priced RVs and all of the cool things to go along with that. So this particular RV that I was watching had a kitchen better than my kitchen at home. So that's one of my weaknesses. How about you? What YouTube video or Facebook reels will you always click and watch? It's our question of the day at 106.3 The Fox on Facebook. And again, we will ask the new question on Tuesday's morning show. All right, we continue on with Rock as we work our way to the after work parties brought to you by Cars on Main. We'll do one from the Kinks next.
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1: It's almost quitting time as we get closer to the after work party. Great track from the album Give the People What They Want. It's the Kinks and the continuation of the Lola, L-O-L-A, saga. It's Destroyer on 106.3 The Fox.

0: 106.3 The Fox, Fleetwood Mac. It's Kahuna with you, getting closer to the Fox After Work Party. In fact, it is up next. Also, coming up, I think Wednesday morning, our buddy A-Bait Ed is going to be in to chat about the TNT Toy Run. It's that time, 42nd annual TNT Toy Run to benefit Toys for Tots and Children's Christmas Charities in Northwest Ohio. Again, Reinecke Ford Lincoln on County Road 99 in Findlay will be where everybody is going to be heading to in the morning. Registration from 10 to noon, kickstands up at noon, and we'll find out more when Ed joins us again on Wednesday morning, but looking forward to it. It's for the kids. And of course, if you can't make it, don't forget about the after party at the Findlay Eagles on County Road 220, just north of the Whirlpool plant. All right, get ready to say sayonara to the boss man. The After Work Party begins next.
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September corn's closing in today up 1 3/4 at 5.12. December corn up 3 at 5.33 1/4. September soybeans up 5 at 12.85 1/4. November soybeans up 7 3/4 at 13.04 1/4. September wheat with no change today at 7.07, and December wheat's down 3 1/4 at 7.22. This is the Ohio AgNet.

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1: And now, the seventh inning stretch report. Let's check in with Andrew Spitzer and the wonder from down under, Travis Bazana.
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8: Here is your WTOL 11 forecast. Bright, sunny skies continue through the remainder of this Monday. It's going to be a boomerang Tuesday, temperature-wise, from a fall feeling today to the middle of summer on Tuesday, with high temperatures into the middle 80s and a returning chance for some evening thunderstorms. Chances for downpours will continue through the middle of the week. For 106.3 The Fox, I'm WTOL 11 meteorologist Ryan Weekman.
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106.3 The Fox, Steppenwolf. How you doing? It's Kahuna with you. We are into the Fox After Work Party. It is a busy weekend for me. We've got the Toy Run Saturday. Friday night, I will be at Titan Stadium handing out team posters. It is free team poster night while supplies last. We always need to say that. So make sure you get there early and pick up a brand new 2026 OG team poster. And they're free thanks to our sponsors, the Carriot, H&K Chevrolet, Manufacturer Supply, Performa Adeline, and Beckman Jewelers. Again, we'll see you at Titan Stadium before the Elite game on Friday. Saw a video of Rush doing this song within the last two or three days. They started the song and something was wrong and they had to restart it. And Alex Lifeson fired everybody in the van. Great. If you know anything about Rush, you know they've got a fantastic sense of humor. This off of Moving Pictures as we continue on with the After Work Party on 106.3 The Fox.

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106.3 The Fox, Cheap Trick. I want you to want me. I don't know if you saw this over the weekend. Rick Nielsen, guitar player from Cheap Trick, had some type of a health issue. Was on stage and had to, I think he was having some problems breathing. Had to leave the stage, came back, and played for a little while, sitting on a chair. And I think they still ended up maybe wrapping it earlier than they had intended to. But we certainly hope he is okay and is getting healthy and back to form again. You know, well, I think he's like 76, 77. And, you know, I always love Rick Nielsen because he always looked like the nerd in the band. You know, you got a guy like Robin Zander, who's so good looking. He's like the poster child for what a rock star should look like. And then you had Rick Nielsen. So certainly wish him good health and a speedy recovery. We are cruising through a long block of commercial-free rock. It is the After Work Party. It's brought to you by Cars on Main. This is Kansas on 106.3 The Fox.

106.3 The Fox, Pat Benatar. It is Kahuna with you, in for Steve, who filled in for me this morning. And we just kind of reversed shifts. So we'll be back. Everybody will be back where they're supposed to be, I think, tomorrow. Although Bill, I think, is off tomorrow. So, we're getting you home with the Fox After Work Party. Remember, that's 60 minutes commercial free, thanks to our friends from Cars on Main. We do have plenty of great rock to continue to get you home. Stick around for that. Also coming up a little later on.

on this evening, a little over an hour and a half from now. We've got Ultimate Classic Rock with Matt Wardlaw. And don't forget about 9 at 9, 9 songs with a common theme. Tune in to see what tonight's common theme might be. That is Ultimate Classic Rock. We continue on commercial free. Here's Jethro Tull.

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0: 106.3 The Fox, Talking Heads, Burning Down the House. That wraps up a commercial-free hour of rock as we continue on with the Fox After Work Parties brought to you by Cars on Main. So, OG Titans, doing the afternoon thing today is really screwing me up because I for some reason it seems like tomorrow is Wednesday. It doesn't seem like Monday to me. But we've got another edition of OG Titan football coming your way on Friday night as the Titans welcome in the Elida Bulldogs Western Buckeye League play. Of course, big win for the Titans over Wapakoneta last Friday night. That was an exciting game. 27-24, heading down to the fourth quarter. So win number four, looking to improve to win number five for the Elida game. Again, that's coming up to this Friday night, 6:30 pregame, 7 o'clock kickoff. Doug Durliet and Jeff Compton with the play-by-play. And, of course, it is also OG Team Poster Night. Get your free team posters while supplies last. I will be at Titan Stadium handing them out.
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2: Good afternoon. I'm Jacob Reimer. After blowing a 20-point lead to Texas on Saturday, Ohio State dropped five

0: spots in this week's AP poll to number 6. Buckeye quarterback Julian Sayin talked after the game on what Texas did in the fourth quarter.
1: Yeah, I think, you know, it was just from a standpoint, we just didn't execute to the way we should have and the way we can. And so, you know, we have to watch the film and see what went wrong. But obviously, you know, big disappointment by us as an offense in that fourth quarter.
0: Ohio State is back at home on Saturday when they host Kent State at noon. In the NFL, the Bengals got out to a 1-0 start to their season after beating the Buccaneers 33-27. The Cincinnati defense forced 4 turnovers in the game. Head coach Zach Taylor spoke after on if he thinks the narrative on the defense has flipped.
2: I think so. You know, I saw some big-time tackles by our guys. Just getting the ball off, those 4 turnovers are a gut punch to an offense when you're out there. So we'll watch it. I'm sure there's going to be some corrections and things we clean up, but at least you're doing it after a win, and we got a really tough one next week on the road, so we got to get our guys ready for that.
0: As for Cleveland, the Browns were beat down in Jacksonville by the Jags 34-10. In baseball tonight, the Guardians start a big home series with the White Sox. Cleveland enters tonight only a half game back of Chicago for first place in the AL Central. As for Cincinnati, the Reds are also back at home to begin a series with the Dodgers. Both games tonight get started at 6:40. I'm Jacob Reimer, and this is the Ohio News Network.
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0: 106.3 The Fox, classic rock from the Stones. Just about wrapping up this edition of the Fox After Work Party. It's brought to you by Cars on Main. And again, Steve normally in for the festivities, but he filled in for me this morning. So I am kind of doing the reverse thing and doing afternoons, getting you home today. Everything back to normal tomorrow. So I will be getting you into work for sure. Hey, we want to thank everybody that came out to our charity golf scramble on Sunday out at Hillcrest. Great turnout. Again, sold out. We thank all of our teams. Big thanks to all of our sponsors, Durbin Livestock, Tim Durbin behind the grill during the day. And it was a little warm. It got a little gamey. And also supplied us with our grand prize. Pride Transportation, also a part of this year's. Blanchard Valley Health System, Findlay Chrysler, Ohio Logistics, Hillcrest Golf Club. The list goes on and on. And again, thanks to helping us help the Family Resource Center by raising a bunch of money. I think the 50-50 split was impressive. So thanks again to all involved with this year's charity golf scramble. All right, we'll wrap up the after work party in just a couple of minutes. We'll do it with you too. That's next.
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1: Here is your WTOL11 weather forecast. Mainly clear skies early this evening with increasing clouds expected overnight. Lows will still dip back to the mid to upper 50s. It will be a dry day much of the day Tuesday. Highs into the afternoon will turn dramatically warmer and more humid. Temperatures will reach to the mid to upper 80s. There will be the chance of scattered showers and storms into Tuesday evening. That chance of on and off showers and storms continues into Wednesday with highs near 80 degrees. 41063 The Fox. I'm WTOL11 Chief Meteorologist Chris Vickers.
2: All right, so that's going to wrap up the After Work Party. Once again, our thanks to Cars on Main. They sponsor the After Work Party. Steve will be back tomorrow to do said After Work Party, and I will be back to do the morning show thing. Let's get going. Even though the After Work Party is wrapping up, we're not done with The Rock. In fact, we kick off a 30-minute block commercial-free right now. 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

106.3 The Fox, Poison. We talked about it last hour. OG Poster Night coming your way this Friday night. We will be at Titan Stadium handing out the free team posters while supplies last. I mean, we don't have enough sponsor or enough posters to give everybody a free one. So get them while they're hot, as they say. Again, we'll be there Friday night before the Elida game. And be sure to thank our sponsors when you get a chance to carry it. H&K Chevrolet, Manufacturer Supply, Performa Adeline, and Beckman Jewelers. 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We continue on with the Back to Work Monday rock, although the Back to Work part may be wrapping up. Let's do one from Queen on 106.3 The Fox.

106.3 The Fox, Brian Adams. How you doing? It's Kahuna with you. Just talked about the golf scramble, the charity golf scramble we did yesterday out at Hillcrest. I was getting lit up on my phone from people who were at the Pioneer Days parade going, "Where are you at?" I bet I got four texts. I'm like, yeah, I know. It doesn't happen very often, but occasionally we do have some conflicts because of how the calendar works. And, you know, this year, Labor Day being later than it normally would be, this year, the Pioneer Days parade was the same day or the same time that our charity golf scramble. So I wasn't able to be there. But it looks like everybody had a great time, and it looks like it was a successful weekend in Kalida. Again, we want to thank everybody who welcomed us on Thursday while we were there, and then also everybody that came out all weekend, and in particular for the huge parade that was yesterday. But no, I wanted to be there. I was there in spirit, but we were having fun on the golf course. Anytime you can smoke a cigar and maybe have some alcoholic beverages, it's always a good time. So, which probably you could also say about Pioneer Days.

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106.3 The Fox, The Doors. How are you? Kahuna with you. In for Steve, who was in for me this morning. I had to take Tina to an eye doctor appointment, and they did the dilated the eye thing. I don't know if you've ever had that done before, but if you ever had your eyes dilated and then you walk outside, it's like, whoa, high definition brightness. So Steve came in this morning, did the morning show. He'll be back tomorrow. Of course, he'll get you home with the after work party, and then Steve's heartburn of the day. Although he did it today, so rain or shine, he's like the postman. He will be in, though, around 3:15 tomorrow. Steve's heartburn of the day is brought to you by T.R. Williams Insurance. As we continue on, it's Blue Oyster Cult on 106.3 The Fox.

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0: 106.3 The Fox, Van Halen. I'll wait. It is Kahuna with you and about ready to hand things over to Matt Wardlaw. 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Of course, the Western Buckeye League with OG. You've got the Blanchard Valley Conference. Lots of Hancock and a few Putnam County teams. 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
4: Here is your WTOL11 weather forecast. Mainly clear skies early this evening with increasing clouds expected overnight. Lows will still dip back into the mid to upper 50s. It will be a dry day much of the day Tuesday. Highs into the afternoon will turn dramatically warmer and more humid. Temperatures will reach to the mid to upper 80s. There will be the chance of scattered showers and storms into Tuesday evening. A chance of on and off showers and storms continues into Wednesday with highs near 80 degrees. 41063 The Fox. I'm WTOL11 Chief Meteorologist Chris Vickers.
5: I'm out. Matt Wardlaw will be in at 7 for Ultimate Classic Rock. Steve will be back tomorrow to do it all over again. I will be back doing the morning thing, getting started at 6 o'clock. 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
2: 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We're opening the door to a place where the lost classics live. This is the UCR Vault, and these are the songs that legends are made of.
3: I don't know if you can feel that, but there is some strange magic in the air tonight. That is for sure. Welcome to the show.

We are inside the vault to start the show, where all the fun things live, where all the good things happen. I never need much of an excuse to play the band. And we heard something cool and rare from Led Zeppelin, The Girl I Love, which is something that they performed for the BBC on June 16th, 1969, for a program called Chris Grant's Tasty Pop Sunday Show. Historians say that is the only known performance of that song by Led Zeppelin. The Zeppelin guys, especially 1969 into the 70s, were keeping a really busy schedule, so they dropped by the BBC to do that performance as they were in the midst of the summer tour that year in the UK. In the next month, they would bring that tour over to the United States, where they played more shows starting after the 4th of July at the Atlanta International Pop Festival. And there's a story to tell your kids. They ask you, hey, did you go to the Woodstock Festival? No, but I saw Led Zeppelin play the Atlanta International Pop Festival. You can drop the mic right there. You don't even have to tell them anything else as far as who else played the fest, but if you want to brag just a little bit more, Grand Funk Railroad, CCR, Janis Joplin, Chicago, there was even a

0: mini festival after the fest, which featured performances by a number of bands that had played over the weekend, plus the Grateful Dead short version. You also had some fun. Most important, you saw Led Zeppelin and we're all jealous of that. It's Matt Wardlaw. We're glad to have you here for this kind of general music nerdery tonight on Ultimate Classic Rock.
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5: Hey, Joel Radio buddy Juan, Big Kahuna. Big thanks for Steve for filling in on Monday's morning show. We did a little switcheroo. I will be back for Tuesday's morning show when we go over a list of things that every American should be able to do without instructions. And let me ask you this. Have you ever hit somebody up for a late night foodie call? 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
6: Here is your WTOL 11 weather forecast. Mainly clear skies early this evening with increasing clouds expected overnight. Lows will still dip back to the mid to upper 50s. It will be a dry day much of the day Tuesday. Highs into the afternoon will turn dramatically warmer and more humid. Temperatures will reach to the mid to upper 80s. There will be the chance of scattered showers and storms into Tuesday evening. That chance of on and off showers and storms continues into Wednesday. Day with highs near 80 degrees. For 106.3 The Fox, I'm WTOL 11 Chief Meteorologist Chris Vickers.
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We loved watching Paul McCartney pull the song Get Back out of the air on the Beatles documentary of the same name. And Guns N' Roses bassist Duff McKagan says a very similar thing happened when Axl Rose wrote Patience. In his It's So Easy memoir, Duff recalled that Axl had a great idea for what becomes Patience, seemingly out of nowhere, that became the story and melody of the song. And when they got around to later doing a music video, that happened on Valentine's Day of 1989. Notably for GNR history buffs, it was the final music video featuring Steven Adler, who, as we know, made his exit from the band at the beginning of the 90s. It's Ultimate Classic Rock.

Here's a headline for you all. Police got called in to investigate a teen who was being chased by a man in a Cat in the Hat costume, as if we don't have enough things in this world to be afraid of. 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

0: You like the rock and roll. We have a lot of it. It is your pal, Matt Wardlaw. 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
5: Here is your WTOL 11 weather forecast. Mainly clear skies early this evening with increasing clouds expected overnight. Lows will still dip back into the mid to upper 50s. It will be a dry day much of the day Tuesday. Highs into the afternoon will turn dramatically warmer and more humid. Temperatures will reach to the mid to upper 80s. There will be the chance of scattered showers and storms into Tuesday evening. That chance of on and off showers and storms continues into Wednesday with highs near 80 degrees. 41063 The Fox. I'm WTOL 11 Chief Meteorologist Chris Vickers.
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